And I don't know how to be okay. The audience in my head looking up at me, pretending just for them because they need me.

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1: 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Who made this? 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

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I lost a friend, like sleep on a red eye, like money on a bad bed, like time worrying about every bad thing that hasn't happened yet.

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I'm on the mend, like I'm icing a new spring.

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1: Why'd you stand up?
2: It feels good.
1: No. No, it doesn't. Sit back down.
2: I don't want to sit down. It feels good to stand up. But why can't I?
3: Yo! No one move.
4: What?

0: That's it. Get the fuck out.
1: For what?
0: I'm gonna call the cops.
2: Look. Yo. I will tip you. Yo.
0: Not in my fucking car.
2: Sorry about that. I'm sorry.
1: No.
3: Oh.

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1: Get by here when she gets.
0: Come eat!
1: I'm a little tired.
0: Just come eat!
1: May not be in a minute, I promise. Stop.
0: Well, wake up!
1: Shut the door.

0: Thank you, everybody. Thank you for dancing with us. Thank you.
1: Nuevos sonidos llegan a Teleangol.

0: Yo, dude, what's up? No, I'm with Kaiser right now, man. We're doing a video. Yeah. No, hey, do you guys want pizza?
1: No.
0: Yeah, we'll take two large pepperonis.